0: headbands, tube socks, and hair. Lots of hair.
1: Yeah!
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I woke last night to the sound of thunder. How far off, I sat and wondered. Started humming a song from 1962. Ain't it funny how the night moves when you just don't seem to have as much to lose. Strange how the night moves.

0: 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They make my ears happy.
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trend. Ain't never seen the inside of that magazine, GQ. We don't care if you're a lawyer or a Texas old man, or some waitress busting ass in some liquor stand. If you got soul, we hang

0: KX92, rocking the 9 a.m. double shots, two from AC/DC, both tracks off the 1990 release, The Razor's Edge. There's Are You Ready? And in front of that, Money Talks. Right after this, the 9 a.m. double shots continue from the Mission Mechanical Plumbing, Heating, and Air Conditioning Studios, two from Steely Dan, coming right up.
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0: Nirvana off Nevermind, Come As You Are on KX92 from the Mission Mechanical Plumbing, Heating, and Air Conditioning Studio. We've made it to Wednesday. The Rocket Show is on the air, and we're just a little more than an hour away from a very special time of the day, 420, when we take the rocket trip. We explore the psychedelic, the trippy side of classic rock. The Dead in there today. Also get you something from the Beatles. And I'll throw out some Donovan.
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0: You know, it can happen to anybody. I know that Mrs. Rocket and I have picked out a movie to watch with the kids when they were little, forgetting about some of the language or an adult scene in the film. Well, here's a TikTok guy whose dad took him to a movie, and it ended up getting him in trouble at school.
3: Before Flixster, before the apps, before you could choose your seat, you had to go into the newspaper to check for movie times and theaters near you. I was 6 or 7. We were going to go see The Lion King. We look in the paper. There's a 2 p.m. showing. We get to the theater. The movie was sold out. Something you would not know until you got to the theater. There was no way to know until you got there. So my dad looks at the wall and he's like looking at all the other movies and he sees Ace Ventura, Pet Detective. He's like, oh, Pet Detective, that's a kid's movie. Big mistake. My mom was very displeased. We saw the movie. I went back to school the next week and my first grade teacher was upset with me about something and I said, well, why don't you cry about it, saddlebags? That was a fun trip to the principal's office.
4: 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She's Ray Finkel. She's a man.
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0: Summer of 69, Brian Adams on KX92 from the Mission Mechanical Plumbing, Heating, and Air Conditioning Studios. It's the Rocket Show. Twins blew out the Tigers again last night. The Vikings talked with linebacker Kyle Van Noy yesterday. And the Loons will be back in action on Saturday. We'll talk about that in Rocket Sports in a little bit. And the Rocket Trip is on the way right after that. About 4:20, we'll dive into some psychedelic stuff with the Grateful Dead, the Beatles, and something from Donovan.
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0: So the New York Post says that eating raw garlic has become popular with biohackers. 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
1: Yeah, man, you didn't know that? 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It was founded by people who were into aliens, man. George Washington, man, he was in a cult. 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You didn't know that?
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